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4: Good morning, Alana McIntyre here with the latest. Iran has offered up a new proposal, but Donald Trump is not satisfied.
5: Unfriendly leadership, unfriendly to each other. They're not getting along. They come back. One says one thing, one says another. They're very confused.
4: The Trump administration is now approaching 60 days since the war began, and under the 1973 War Powers Resolution, he has to seek congressional approval for it to continue. But the US president says due to the ceasefire, he doesn't need its authorization. Kumanjayi Little Baby's family have vowed never to return to the home in Alice Springs where she was allegedly abducted. The 47-year-old suspect has been moved to an undisclosed facility in Darwin and is expected to be charged with her murder this weekend. Two more venues have been targeted by arsonists in Melbourne overnight. The George Hotel was hit by a Molotov cocktail early this morning in the city south, while a fire broke out at a Lebanese restaurant in Docklands. Polio has been detected in Australian wastewater. The Australian Centre for Disease Control says the strain that was found in Perth is likely linked to a person from overseas. And doctors say the chances of it developing into cases is extremely unlikely. The unseasonably warm weather is about to end, with a low pressure system set to cool things down across the southeast from tomorrow night. And the King has arrived in Bermuda. Thousands coming out to see King Charles. In NRL, a third straight loss now for the Bulldogs. They were beaten by the Cowboys 28-12 last night at a core. Canterbury coach Cam Ciraldo says they've got to turn things around.
6: We need to get everyone playing closer to their potential individually, and that will help us as a team. But we've also got to stop having those moments in the last 20 minutes where we don't stay present, we stop competing.
4: While the Storm's losing streak continues, the Dolphins beating Melbourne 28-10 at Suncorp.
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7: 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Tops of 25. It is 22 right now in Montville.
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7: 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We are at a Montville masterpiece. Let me tell you, 124 Western Avenue in Montville. This is the Marta Lottery's prize home. Let me tell you, I was blown away, genuinely blown away by this beautiful house that I would love for you to come and check out. We're here until 1. It is open until 5 o'clock this afternoon. This is stunning. There's a 25-metre pool. We've got a theatre room. We've got a little cottage on the side. The view overlooking Montville into Mullaney, Lake Maroon, Pocket Dam. I'd love for you to come and check it out. Tickets are from just $2. Supporting the Marta Foundation, we would love to see you here right now. With more of the biggest hits and the best throwbacks, Taylor Swift, her latest in 4 hits, Miley Now at 91.1 Hot FM, live from the Marta Lottery's prize home on 91.1 Hot FM.

0: Stephen Sanchez, 91.1 Hot FM, the home of the biggest hits and the best throwbacks. 124 Western Avenue in Montville is where you can find us this morning at the Marta Lottery's prize home, a $6.7 million prize home, and it could be yours. I'm at the back at the moment, and I want to picture this for you. You're walking out of the house, and you come out to the backyard overlooking the 25-meter pool and the valley of Montville, Mullaney. You can see it in the distance, right at the end of the 25-meter pool. How's this? There is a built-in fire pit area. There's a roof over it. And there's what looks to be a bit of a table going on down there. No. It's a teppanyaki hut right at the end of the pool. And at the other end of the pool is where you can sit out and overlook the stunning view here of Montville. Tickets are from $2 for this beautiful home in Montville. It is a masterpiece. It is pure magical. We're going to catch up with Krista next to get all the lowdown, all the details about this beautiful home and where exactly your money goes to. We'll do that next. Nick Kershaw, 91.1 Hot FM.
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0: 91.1 Hot FM. It is Mikey. We are at the Mater Lottery's prize home, Montville. It is an absolute masterpiece. We want to get some details about this home. I'd love for you to come and visit. Please come and visit. Tickets are from just $2. But joining us right now, Krista from the Lottery's, the retail specialist from Mater. Good morning.
1: Good morning.
0: Now, firstly, when I was driving up the street here, I thought, I'm ready for this. What I wasn't ready for was when I was walking into the driveway thinking, wow, this is an absolute masterpiece. We'll talk about the cause in a sec, but tell us about the home, and I'd love for you to come and visit. Please come and visit. Tickets are from just $2.

0: Hospital. We really look after our community and we raise these funds for such a good cause. Like, yeah.
1: It's such a fantastic avenue on how we can get more money into things like MARTA to get research done and get all this information that we need. We would love for you to come and view the home right now. What time is it open till today?
0: Yeah, we're open from 9 till 5 until June the 20th.
1: Love that.
0: Such a beautiful day today to come and visit the home. So come on down and say hello.
1: $6.7 million MARTA prize home. It's in Monville right now. Let's confirm the prize. We've got the house. We've got two cars.
0: Yeah, we've got a Land Cruiser and we've got a Lexus. We've got a ride on mower.
1: Which, by the way, let's quickly discuss the ride on mower. Who's mowing the lawn at the moment?
0: We have a gorgeous landscaper that comes and mows the lawn for us, but I'm sure we'll get some footage of him doing it so the winner can know how they will be mowing their own lawn.
1: I'm thinking you're just going to have to go straight up and down. Don't go sideways. You know, just throwing those ideas out there. And then when you're done, just jump straight in the pool, the 25-meter lap pool.
0: Yeah.
1: Krista, the home is stunning. You and your team have done an incredible job. For $2, this $6.7 million prize home, it could be yours. It is a Montville masterpiece. Come and join us right now and see this stunning home, 124 Western Avenue in Montville. We'll see you soon on 91.1 Hot FM.
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0: 91.1 Hot FM, it is Mikey. We are at the Mater Lottery's prize home. The Montville Masterpiece is where you'll find us, 124 Western Avenue in Montville. Come and have a look at this beautiful home. 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Alex Warren on the way and Joan Osborne. 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
3: Good morning. The Sunshine Motorway is sluggish in both directions through Mountain Creek. Nicollin Way also seeing scattered traffic in Warana. Clowndra Road still busy in Little Mountain. And Merritchadore Aerodrome Road is under speed. Merritchadore Road also slow. King Street busy both ways through Budrum. And Yadina Coolum Road has delays in Coolum Beach. 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
13: Hi there, Alana McIntyre here with the latest. The Energy Minister says we have more fuel in Australia today than we did when the war with Iran began, as Donald Trump cast doubt on whether a deal will ever be reached with Tehran. Iran sent its latest proposal for negotiations with the US to mediators in Pakistan, but the US president says he's not satisfied. Chris Bowen says Australia is calling for an end to the conflict.
14: Because as soon as it's resolved, the world economy can get back to more normal levels. It won't happen overnight. Even if the Straits of Hormuz open tonight, there would still be impacts on supply chains, not just for fuel, but for other things as well. That's why we're taking all the steps we're taking.
13: He says there are 56 ships on the way to Australia with fuel, and we have 43 days of petrol, 33 days of diesel. The man suspected of murdering a five-year-old girl in Alice Springs is expected to be charged this weekend. Jefferson Lewis has been released from medical care and he's been moved to an undisclosed Darwin facility. The unseasonably warm weather is about to end, with a low-pressure system set to cool things down across the southeast from tomorrow. Angus Hines has told the ABC there's been an unusual burst of heat.
15: Really, it's been Tasmania, it's been Victoria, and it's been parts of South Australia and New South Wales which have been copping the brunt of this heat. Temperatures as much as 10 or 12 degrees higher than what we would typically see at this time of year.
13: And experts are warning weight loss drugs can cause 20 years' worth of age-related muscle decline in just 1 year as they get ready to speak at an exercise and sports science conference in Adelaide. The Storm have recorded their seventh straight loss, defeated by the Dolphins last night, 28-10. Skipper Harry Grant says they need to find a way out.
16: Probably two parts of it, off the field and on the field. And at the moment, we've got to fix some stuff on the field as well to ease a little bit off the field, I think. So, yeah, we're working hard at the club and having the right combos.
13: The Cowboys recorded their sixth win from their past seven games, beating the Bulldogs 28-12.
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0: 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Those showers are hanging around for us today, most likely tomorrow, Monday as well. Looking pretty good for Tuesday, tops of 25. We're on 23 right now in Caloundra.
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We are at the Montville Masterpiece, the Marta Prize Home. This is stunning. I would love for you to come and check it out. A $6.7 million prize home, and it could be yours for just $2. It is all about supporting the Marta with vital medical equipment that's required, research, all the bits and pieces that we need for those answers. This is how you can support it. And of course, for $2, this $6.7 million prize home, and it could be yours. We'll play Joan Osborne after this brand new track for Butcher from Finglehead of New South Wales. It's called Gentleman. Let's play it now at 91.1 Hot FM live in Montville.

0: JB at 91.1 Hot FM, the home of the biggest hits and the best throwbacks. We are at the Mater Prize Home in Montville. This is a Montville masterpiece, number 124 Western Avenue in Montville. Tickets are $2. We would love to see you here to check out this absolute stunning home. Speaking of homes, imagine leaving your home and going somewhere around the world. Starting Monday, this could be you. We're going to get you on the standby list for a round the world and 15K. 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What this is all about is getting you on the standby list. We're going to give you a $15,000 travel voucher. 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Around the world and 15K starts Monday. 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

0: 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It is Mikey. We are at the Mater Lottery's prize home, 124 Western Avenue in Montville. This is a true blue Montville masterpiece, and I want to get all the details about this stunning home from an absolute legend. He is the interior designer of this beautiful home, Brett Rundle. Hello, legends.
1: Hey, how you doing?
0: I am great, mate. Firstly, congratulations. This, I'm going to use the word stunning, but that's an understatement. This is just stunning. Well done, mate.
1: Thank you very much. Yeah, this is an amazing house. It was a lot of work, as a lot of people know. It was about a year and a half, nearly 2 years work on that house to get it to what it is now, but it was so fun to work on. It was just an amazing property.
0: What's interesting about the home is you see, and I was saying this to Krista earlier, that you see this on the photos, you see videos of it. When I was pulling up this morning, and I've seen the videos and I was studying the home before I turned up today,
1: right.
0: When I was just literally walking into the driveway, I thought, oh, okay, this is going next level. Then I've come through the house. Then I've come out the back of the house. I can't pick my favorite spot. But you've just carried the house from the front road all the way out to the back. How do you come to design such a masterpiece, mate, overlooking a beautiful valley?
1: Well, we always chat about what we want to do at Mater Prize Home, like what we really love to build. And when we bought that block of land, we knew exactly what we were going to do with that sort of homestead, that quintessential sort of mountain home. We basically knew exactly what we were going to do. It was just a matter of designing it with the architect and working very closely with everybody.
0: And how do you pick, like, I guess, the colours of the house? Because Montville is known for that really cool heritage, that vibe, but also within the forest of the valleys. How do you come to choose the colours?
1: It's very difficult. As you know, there's millions of colours to choose from, but we did take a lot of inspiration from that Canton style, that modern Australian style. And even a little bit of Queenslander as well. So we took all those little elements and we went through quite a few different colour schemes, but the one we chose, I think, was the one that really highlighted the house's details as well, like the crisp white for all of the wood features outside and then the nice warmth colour for the walls.
0: Yeah, it's absolutely stunning. Like I said, it's many things.

0: cool.
1: Yes, the electrician hated it. it was a really hard thing to install, but it was one of those jobs. Once it was done, we could all see the benefit of it.
0: Absolutely.
1: Just having something like that, it really is a talking point. Yeah, that cinema is amazing.
0: Well, mate, you guys have done an incredible job. One last question before we let you go. Yeah. I reckon this is going to be a really hard question for you, but let's try and get an answer out of you. Where is your favourite spot in the house? Because for me right now, I can't pick it.
1: It's really difficult. And probably like that, it is so difficult because I could just name 10 different places. But I'd have to say that the main living area I love because it does instantly highlight all of the design details we've used. And then it reveals that panoramic view as well. So it's a real hero room for that property. It kind of sets the tone as well. So you see all the stone, the wooden floors, the beautiful cabinetry. I think that room sort of sums up the house in that one space.
0: It sure does, mate. Well, congratulations. The house is absolutely just beautiful. 124 Western Avenue in Montville is where you can find the Marta Prize Home. Tickets are just $2. Brett, thank you so much for joining us, mate, and congratulations.
1: No, enjoy your day. Thank you very much.
2: A new mystery film for the family is coming to cinema soon.
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1: We take a look at some Gen Alpha slang to see if we can decode it. And I've got a couple of stories from a few thousand miles up in the air, some plane-related tales.
0: Plus, we also talk about your ducks being in a row. Scroll Stoppers is also back. That and more this Sunday when you wake up from 8 here at 91.1 Hot FM. All thanks to Essence Perugian Beach. Go.

0: 91.1 Hot FM, the biggest hits and the best throwbacks. It's Mikey. We're at Montville this morning for the Montville Masterpiece. I'm talking about the Marta Prize Home, 124 Western Avenue in Montville. Tickets are $2 and this $6.7 million prize home, it could be yours for just $2. Come and grab your tickets. If you're looking for something else to do too this weekend, don't miss tomorrow the Coolum Car and Bike Show. It's on 9 till 12. Tickets are $5. Kids under 13 are free. And then tomorrow night at the same place at the Coolum State School where it's all held, they're putting on an outdoor movie. How long has it been since you've been to an outdoor cinema? It's on 6 p.m. tomorrow. They're going to show Grease. Plenty to do this weekend. 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Miley will play her latest in three hits and Fallout Boy next at Hot.
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3: Good afternoon. The Sunshine Motorway is still sluggish in both directions through Mountain Creek. We're seeing some delays on Alexandra Parade in Alexandra Headland. Nicklin Way is still seeing that scattered traffic there in Warana. Clowndra Road also busy in Little Mountain. Maroochydore Aerodrome Road remaining under speed. And Yandina Coolum Road is now all clear in Coolum Beach. Pet emergency this long weekend. 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It's Nathaniel with the latest traffic on 91.1 Hot FM.
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14: Hi there, Alana McIntyre here with the latest. Chris Bowen has called for the US to end its war with Iran, but he says Australia is in a good position despite the closure of the Strait of Hormuz. The Energy Minister says there are 56 ships on the way to Australia carrying fuel. We have 43 days of petrol and 33 days of diesel. Donald Trump claims the hostilities between the countries are now terminated as the conflict nears the 60-day mark. Under the War Powers Act, the President is supposed to ask Congress for permission for the military operation to continue. Meantime, the Pentagon says US Defence Secretary Pete Hegseth has ordered the withdrawal of about 5,000 troops from Germany. The 47-year-old suspected of murdering a 5-year-old girl in Alice Springs has been moved to an undisclosed Darwin facility, with police set to charge him this weekend. Officers have confirmed Jefferson Lewis was unconscious after being subjected to a sustained attack after a vigilante group tracked him down. Northern Territory's chief minister has told Sky they need to make sure justice is served and the violence outside the hospital was wrong.
15: Yeah, well, we have a zero-tolerance approach for that, and I had the opportunity to meet with the mother yesterday as well, and she was just as appalled as everyone else is.
14: The family of Kumanjai little baby has reportedly fled the home where the little girl was last seen. The poliovirus has been detected in Perth's wastewater. Health officials say the risk of an outbreak is low, but more testing is underway. A 7th straight loss for the Storm, beaten by the Dolphins last night 28-10. Coach Christian Wolfe says it's nice to finally be rewarded.
16: We've had a tough 4 weeks, obviously, but the last couple of weeks, we've tried really hard. We've had some great effort about us. We've been right in the contest. We've been a little bit unlucky at times, and probably worked harder than what the reward's been.
14: The Cowboys defeated the Bulldogs. This afternoon, the Raiders will meet the Titans, and the Western Force have defeated the Waratahs.
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0: 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It is 23 right now here in Montville.
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0: 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The biggest hits and the best throwbacks on 91.1 Hot FM. It's Mikey at the Marta Lottery's prize home in Monville for the Marta Foundation, raising money. And, of course, this $6.7 million prize home could be yours for just $2. Make sure you come and see it. 124 Western Avenue in Monville. Hey, on Tuesday, I've got more tickets to our movie preview screening coming up May 6th. You get to see before everybody else of The Sheep's Detective. Take a listen to a bit of the trailer.
1: If there's one secret to happiness in my life, it's taking care of the kindest creatures on earth. 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
0: Oh, this is going to be an absolutely hilarious comedy. 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More of the biggest hits and the best throwbacks. 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

0: 101.1 Hot FM, the home of the biggest hits and the best throwbacks. It is Mikey, the Mata Lottery's prize home. It is a Montville masterpiece. Pure magic is how we are describing it. This $6.7 million prize home could be yours for just $2. There are two cars involved. There, of course, is the house. There's the $200,000 in gold bullion, and also a lawnmower as well, which you'll need because there's a little bit of grass to mow. But you could be having this home yours for you and your family for just $2. And speaking of home, somewhere that's not quite home, but you want to leave the home and you want to jet set to somewhere around the world, how about a jet set holiday worth $15,000? 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

0: G'day, Hot Family. Nugget and Al here. Hope you're enjoying your long weekend. You could very well be staying in a nice hotel this weekend. If you are, do you raid all the so-called free stuff? Because we found out that a mate of ours does. I don't do it. I want to know if you guys do. We'll find out on Tuesday.
1: Want to win Mum something great for Mother's Day? Then play the Pamper Panic Wheel. It's back on Tuesday. 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

0: 91.1 Hot FM. It is Mikey. We are at the Mater Lottery's prize home, Monfield. It is an absolute masterpiece. We want to get some details about this home. I'd love for you to come and visit. Please come and visit. Tickets are from just $2. But joining us right now, Krista from the Lotteries, the retail specialist from Mater. Good morning.
1: Good morning.
0: Now, firstly, when I was driving up the street here, I thought, I'm ready for this. What I wasn't ready for was when I was walking into the driveway thinking, wow, this is an absolute masterpiece. We'll talk about the cause in a sec, but tell us about the home and tell us all about this beautiful view over Monfield.
1: Well, I have been doing this for quite a few years now, and this house by far is my favourite. It is just amazing. We've spent a lot of time getting this house exactly right, and we found the perfect block of land. It's looking over the Blackall Range, and it's just magnificent. And it's got all of the elements that we've learnt over the years that we need in a prize home. So, for example, the 25-metre lap pool. We've got a guest house that's separate from the four-bedroom house.
0: This quickly touch on that?
1: Yeah.
0: You took me in there earlier, and I thought it'd be like a nice guest house with a little bed in the corner. No. This is like a actual house in the guest house.
1: It's sensational. It's just so beautiful. You could just imagine yourself putting the fireplace on with a bottle of red wine and just relaxing, overlooking this magnificent view. It's amazing.
0: Maybe we could do that anyway, just go and put the fireplace on and a bottle of red. I'm keen for that. Now, of course, the cause, it is all for the Mater Foundation. For $2 a ticket, this house, $6.7 million worth, it could be yours. Tell us about the cause.
1: Okay, so we raised funds for Mater Queensland, and all of the funds that we raise from it go to exceptional patient care and also Mater research. And we research areas such as cancer, mothers and babies. One in five Queenslanders, for example, is actually born in a Mater hospital. We really look after our community, and we raise these funds for such a good cause.
0: It's such a fantastic avenue on how we can get more money into things like Mater to get research done and get all this information that we need. We would love for you to come and view the home right now. What time is it open till today?
1: Yeah, we're open from 9 till 5 until June the 20th.
0: Love that.
1: Such a beautiful day today to come and visit the home, so come on down and say hello.
0: $6.7 million Mater Prize home. It's in Monfield right now. Let's confirm the prize. We've got the house. We've got two cars.
1: Yeah, we've got a Land Cruiser and we've got a Lexus. We've got a ride-on mower.
0: Which, by the way, let's quickly...

0: Join us right now and see this stunning home, 124 Western Avenue in Montville. We'll see you soon on 91.1 Hot FM.
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3: Good afternoon. Southeasterly winds with gusts up over 20 knots. There is over 2 metres of east-southeasterly swell on the open beaches at 9-second intervals, and we've got a low tide at 2. Definitely the points at Noosa, particularly the outside points, are the pick of the spots, but it's going to be crowded. Other than that, down around Alexandra Headlands and Bluff, all point Cartwright. 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

0: 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It is Mikey. We are live at Montville for the Montville Masterpiece. I'm talking about the Marta Prize Home. $6.7 million prize home. Could be yours for tickets. Just $2. 124 Western Avenue in Montville. Not only could you be winning this beautiful home with a 25-meter pool and a teppanyaki bar out the back, another bar under the undercover, there's a theater room, there's garages, there's cars, there's bullion, there's everything included in this home fully furnished. It also goes towards Marta, helping medical research for the Marta. This is where your money goes. And of course, that lucky chance of winning this $6.7 million home. Make sure you come in and see it or buy your tickets online, martalotteries.com.au. A big thanks to Marta for having us this morning. If you can't get here today, it is open until the 24th of June. Make sure you pop in 9 till 5. We would love to see you win this beautiful home here in Montville. It is the Montville Marta Piece. Enjoy the rest of your weekend, your long weekend, rather. It's Mikey at 91.1 Hot FM.
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14: Your news now.
16: I'm John Fabris. An update from the Federal Energy Minister places our fuel stocks higher than at the start of the Iran war. Chris Bowen's also identified 56 shipments heading to us, some as soon as tonight.
17: They will land across the normal range of ports from North Queensland, go here through Sydney, Kwinana in Western Australia. So they'll just be delivered to the normal ports.
16: Iran's latest peace proposal's been turned down by the US president, who's unsatisfied with their terms. Donald Trump suggested he'd prefer not to obliterate Iran and is upbeat about the economy.
18: The stock market is hitting record numbers. We have more people working in the USA today than we've ever had working, as you know. Now, when this war ends, gasoline and oil and everything is going to come tumbling down.
16: And Naruma's popular oyster festival's in full swing on the New South Wales far south coast. Part of the program is showcasing giant oysters, the record standing for a specimen named Jill, which tipped the scales at just over 3 kilos.
19: A tough week for the Storm, dropping a seventh game in a row in its 28-10 loss to the Dolphins in Brisbane. It follows the shock news. Craig Bellamy has been diagnosed with a neurological degenerative condition. GM of football, Frank Panisi, says the Storm coach has been moved by the outpouring of support.
20: It's been quite remarkable, but he just wants to now just focus on coaching and focus on getting us back winning.
19: The Cowboys upset the Bulldogs 28-12 in the earlier clash at Accor Stadium. Round 8 of the AFL's resumed at Marvel Stadium with Essendon hosting Brisbane. Lions forward Cam Rayner says it's another test for the reigning premiers.
21: Consistency in the mindset and that sort of stuff is what we need to focus on, and I feel like we took a step towards that on the weekend, but we get another opportunity to test ourselves again and hopefully we can pass.
19: Super Rugby Zach Lomax has helped guide the Western Force to a 20-17 win over the Waratahs in Sydney, and Oscar Piastri's qualified third for F1 Sprint in Miami, with McLaren teammate Lando Norris clinching pole for the race overnight. That's sport. I'm Harrison Preen.
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22: 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Monday, a shower or two for 26. Overnight, down to 17 degrees. And for Tuesday, a partly cloudy day, 27 the maximum.
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0: 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Congratulations, Harry. Seemingly found love. With the rumours are swirling, although they've been confirmed. Zoe Kravitz and he are engaged. Yeah, the actress and daughter of rocker Lenny Kravitz has been spotted wearing a diamond ring on her left hand after 8 months together. Well done, you two. John Mellencamp coming up soon and some Justin Bieber inside the next 15.
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10: 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She's just a hand, easy by
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0: 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Like this weekend, the All Car and Bike Show extravaganza is happening at the Coolum State Primary School. This is happening tomorrow. Great food, rides, stalls, trophies. There's registrations for entrance between 7 and 9 and gates open at 9. 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So they're going to line all the cars up and drive-in movie starts and they're going to be playing Grease. Yes! What an awesome movie. 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

0: 91.1 Hot FM. It's the biggest hits and the best throwbacks. And Doc here for you as we get closer to 2. A news update just moments away. We'll check what the weather's doing for the next few days as well. And then music from Bruno Mars, and we'll throw back with 9 days. Not throw back 9 days, because that would be a really short throwback. Throwback with the band 9 days.
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2: I'm John Fabris, Energy Minister. Chris Bowen's run through the latest on Australia's fuel reserves, which are higher than before the Iran war broke out. There are 43 days of petrol, 33 of diesel and 28 of jet fuel.
3: We had 92 ships arrive in Australia through April, compared to 77 and 81 in the 2 months prior to that, I think are a good set of figures.
2: No early end to the war is how America's president summing up the situation as he declines Iran's latest peace terms. Donald Trump's leaving a return to military bombing open.
4: Do we want to go and just blast the hell out of him and finish him forever, or do we want to try and make a deal? I mean, those are the options.
5: Do you want to go blast the hell out of him?
4: On a human basis, I prefer not, but that's the option.
2: And new rules have been introduced for the Oscars where only humans can be eligible for acting and writing awards, not artificial intelligence. The late actor Val Kilmer's about to feature as the lead star in a new movie, courtesy of AI.
6: Titans coach Josh Hannay aiming to reward his milestone men with the win in this afternoon's clash with the Raiders. Bo Fermor playing his 100th NRL game with Phil Sammy lining up in his 150th on the GC.
7: I don't know how many players this club have that have played 100 or more games, and certainly Phil playing 150. We make it special by how we play, right? You know, otherwise it's just another game, unfortunately. So it's up to us to make it special.
6: Elsewhere, the Eels battle an inform Warriors later this afternoon at CommBank Stadium with the Roosters facing the Broncos tonight at the SFS. Around the grounds in the AFL, Brisbane up by 33 over Essendon in the third quarter at Marvel Stadium. Still to come, West Coast to tackle Richmond at Optus Stadium, Geelong and North Melbourne in action at Cadinia Park, and Carlton and the Saints back at Marvel in the late match. And it's do or die in the A-League with Melbourne City across the ditch for its clash with Auckland FC. Melbourne victory to host Sydney FC in tonight's elimination final, while the victory faces crosstown rival City in the first leg of the women's semi-finals. That's sport. I'm Harrison Preen.
1: Sport.
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8: 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Monday, a shower or two for 26. Overnight, down to 17 degrees. And for Tuesday, a partly cloudy day, 27 the maximum.
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0: 91.1 Hot FM. It's the biggest hits and the best throwbacks. And Doc here today with Olivia Dean, Man I Need, and some Smash Mouth, the throwback with All-Star to 99. Hey, this is pretty big news. I haven't seen this yet, but apparently construction of the $150 million Crown Plaza in Maroochydore has officially started. This is the premium hotel development in Ocean Street that's been delivered by Felix Capital, as intending to bring internationally branded accommodation, conference facilities, new dining destination to the region when it opens in 2028. That doesn't take long for those things to go up, does it? There's full details in our news section at 911hotfm.com.au if you want to check it out.
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0: Throwback to 1987. It's Crowded House, well where you live, and some Tate McRae here in there as well. It's 91.1 Hot FM, and Doc here for you today. Hey, Nugget and Al are calling out all the mums of the Sunshine Coast. 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There's a twist, of course. 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And we're giving you some pampering, or we could be scaring the daylights out of you. It's Pamper Panic, and it's happening during the week this week. So listen to the boys to play Pamper Panic on the drive home if you dare. Thanks to places like Skinversity, also Big Kart Track, Aussie World, Ocean View Helicopters, and Experiences Twin Waters. 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
1: We take a look at some Gen Alpha slang to see if we can decode it. And I've got a couple of stories from a few thousand miles up in the air, some plane-related tales.
0: Plus, we also talk about your ducks being in a row. Scroll Stoppers is also back. That and more this Sunday when you wake up from 8 here at 91.1 Hot FM. 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

0: 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It's the biggest hits and the best throwbacks as we close in on 3. News update just moments away. We'll play the latest from Amy Shark inside the next 10 and we'll throw back with some garbage.
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9: I'm John Fabris. America's presidents declared he'd prefer not to, quote, blast the hell out of Iran as he rejects their latest conditions for peace. President Trump's told a Florida event his attitude to claims the U.S. is losing the war.
10: We get the radical left to say, we're not winning. We're not winning. They don't have any military left. It's unbelievable. It's actually treasonous. Okay, you want to know the truth? It's treasonous.
9: In his regular fuel update, our energy minister, Chris Bowen's maintained the Australian government's position the sooner the war's over, the better.
11: Even if the Straits of Hormuz opened tonight, there would still be impacts on supply chains, not just for fuel, but for other things as well. That's why we're taking all the steps we're taking, as well as calling for the situation to be resolved.
9: And Swiss twin brother artists have launched a free bus ride in Switzerland with no fixed route or destination, aimed at enhancing social connection.
12: But here, we're actually called upon to let go, in the sense that we don't have to arrive, but we enter a kind of liminal space, a world where we relinquish control.
13: A depleted Raiders side's been forced to shuffle the deck for its clash against the Titans on the Gold Coast. Kyo Weeks shifting to 5'8" for injured playmaker Ethan Strange, with Dane Laurie slotting in at fullback. Coach Ricky Stewart says they're ready to roll up the sleeves.
14: You just got to control what you can, and yeah, that's what we're doing. So we'll throw a team out there, and I know they'll give an effort.
13: Still to come, the Eels to host New Zealand Warriors at CommBank Stadium, and it's the Roosters versus the Broncos at the SFS. Brisbane hammering Essendon by 61 points in the final term of their AFL encounter at Marvel Stadium. The Eagles to host the Tigers next hour.

0: In Perth, Geelong taking on North Melbourne at the Cattery, and Carlton and St Kilda clash in the late match at Marvel. Behind the wheel, Oscar Piastri launches from third behind McLaren teammate Lando Norris and Mercedes star Kimi Antonelli in F1's sprint race in Miami.
1: Stand up third is a good effort, and obviously for Lando it's a good result too. So happy with the work the team have done. A little bit more room to improve for myself.
0: And Melbourne City's kicked off against Auckland in their A-League elimination final. That's Sport, I'm Harrison Preeve.
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4: 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Overnight, down to 17 degrees. And for Tuesday, a partly cloudy day, 27 the maximum.
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0: 91.1 Hot FM is the biggest hits of the best throwbacks, and Doc here for you today. If you're looking for something to do with the kids this weekend, the Woombye Festival is happening tomorrow from 10. The major sponsors for that are the Bendigo Bank and the Woombye Community Business Association, but it's going to be huge. This thing is just massive. Music for everyone. I'm going to go along and check out Shanley Rose. This is happening from 10 a.m. tomorrow. 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

0: 91.1 Hot FM is the biggest hits, the best throwbacks with Ed Sheeran's A Little More. This latest trend that is going around, I don't know if you follow the viral trends that happen on TikTok and Instagram and all those. This one is super bizarre. So what happens is when your kid is throwing a tantrum at the supermarket or the shop, say there's a Sunny Plaza and you're just like, oh, oh, oh, oh, they're going nuts. Apparently if you just yell out, Jennifer, like you just pretend like you're shouting out to someone who's not there, Jennifer, it freaks the kid out and they then snap out of their tantrum. There's multiple occasions on socials where it's working, but the experts say it's actually not a good idea because it doesn't help with their development of being able to navigate their emotions. So read why at 911hotfm.com.au. 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

0: G'day, Hot Family. Nugget and Al here. Hope you're enjoying your long weekend. You could very well be staying in a nice hotel this weekend. If you are, do you raid all the so-called free stuff? Because we found out that a mate of ours does. I don't do it. I want to know if you guys do. We'll find out on Tuesday.
1: 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It's back on Tuesday. 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

0: 91.1 Hot FM is the biggest hits and the best throwbacks. As if you didn't get enough of him this morning, he's back for you in just a few moments. Mikey and the iHeart Countdown. 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It's available on both. How good is that? I'll also catch up with him in the latest gaming news because I've been playing this game called Saros all week on the PlayStation 5 and it is just chaos. I love it.
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0: The 20 biggest hits. We are back to count them down right around the country. Hey, everyone, it's Mikey in this afternoon from 20 to 1 as voted by you on the free iHeart app. A massive show lined up. We're going to play you the brand new track for Ella Langley. Yeah, it is so cool. We're going to get that on the air for you. Also, Doc and Ash with the latest gaming and tech entertainment gossip. Big show lined up. Speaking of Ella Langley, this is on the way.
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0: If she has two in the countdown this week, where will this sit? We'll find out soon. To kick it off, though, at number 20. From Finglehead, New South Wales, Pudra, Gentleman, his latest. Let's play it now. The iHeart Countdown, number 20, is voted by you. You got me.

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0: 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Mr. Roboto. 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
1: Saros has just dropped on the PlayStation 5. 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It's challenging, it's punishing, but it's incredibly rewarding. Basically, Housemarque took everything that they learned from doing Returnal and dialed it up to 11. 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
2: Thumbs up. Thumbs down. You control the iHeart countdown. These are the 20 biggest songs you gave the thumbs up to this week. Number

Number 16 is voted by you on the free iHeart app, Noah Kahan on the iHeart Countdown. Love this artist. I think she's got something really special about her, and I think she's going to be climbing up the charts quite a lot with her music. There's just something about Bella Kay, American indie pop singer-songwriter from Texas, quite young, born in 2006. Started gaining attraction last year, actually, sharing her songs online, as you do, with a track called The Sick. Did pretty well for her. Then this year, I Love It, I Love It, I Love It. It became her breakout hit, charting internationally, entering the Billboard Hot 100. She is known for that emotional, confessional lyric. She has a brand new hit. It's this week in the countdown at number 15. I Love It, I Love It, I Love It. It's brand new stuff for Bella Kay now in the countdown.

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0: 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Now, your latest in entertainment news.
1: Yeah. Well, Chelsea Handler may be the guest judge on Kevin Hart's show Funny AF, but this isn't going to stop her from roasting him behind the scenes. These two have an incredible relationship. It's very funny. This is Chelsea and her impression of Kevin Hart.
2: And can you do an impression of me?
3: 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Answer your phone.
4: One of my favorite memories of you is when you started FaceTiming me during COVID, thinking that we were going to start hanging out during COVID. And Anika was on the FaceTime and was like, clearly like you two were dealing with your own boredom and needed a third party to get involved. And I'm like, I'm not the one. You're like telling me I got to get out of the house more. I'm like, it's COVID. We're in lockdown.
2: Yeah, I was disappointed. I was like, you're not doing anything, Chelsea.
4: 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No me interesa.
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2: 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You answer my FaceTimes all the time.
4: No.
1: There you go. Get around it. Funny AF. Chelsea Handler, the judge on his brand new show. It is out now on Netflix.
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0: Plus, we also talk about your ducks being in a row. Scroll Stoppers is also back, that and more this Sunday when you wake up from 8 here at 91.1 Hot FM, all thanks to Essence Perugian Beach.
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9: I'm John Fabris. Iran's requests in its latest attempt to open another round of peace talks are described by the US president as not what he can agree to. It was in a lengthy ceasefire with Donald Trump vowing to stay the course.
10: They're not coming through with the kind of deal that we have to have, and we're going to get this thing done properly. We're not going to leave early and then have the problem arise in 3 more years.
9: The federal energy minister again stresses fuel reserves are higher than the start of the Iran war. Chris Bowen, identifying 56 ships heading to us.
11: They will land across the normal range of ports from North Queensland, you know, here through Sydney, Kwinana in Western Australia.
9: And a bus to nowhere in Switzerland's proving a hit, launched by Artis Brothers with no route or destination. This passenger recommends the experience.
12: I'll definitely recommend it. It's just so unplanned and spontaneous. We sang on the bus, we talked to everyone, we turned on our phone flashlights in the tunnel. It was just amazing.
13: Closing in on full time in the NRL, where the Raiders are leading the Titans 22-12 on the Gold Coast. Parramatta and New Zealand Warriors square off at CommBank Stadium later this hour. Eels coach Jason Ryles says it's a big test for his depleted side.
14: You know, we've got a fairly heavy injury toll at the moment, which is one part of it. And the other part is we've got 8 guys there at any one time under 20 games. So that's just where they're at in their career, and inconsistency is all part of the learning process.
13: The Roosters to host the Broncos tonight at the SFS. AFL, the Lions with a 64-point mauling of Essendon at Marvel Stadium. Brisbane booting 22 goals with Logan Morris, Kyle Oman and Zach Bailey finishing with 4 apiece. Veteran Dane Zorko's told Fox Footy confidence is sky high.
15: Fage really wanted us to back up what we did against Adelaide last week, and I thought our contest stuff was really strong, and especially early. And then the confidence that the forwards get when it's coming in like that, and then they kick their goals.
13: The Eagles trailing Richmond by 7 points in the second quarter. Geelong up by 17 over North Melbourne in the opening term. That's Sport. I'm Harrison Preece.
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16: 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Monday, a shower or two for 26. overnight down to 17 degrees, and for Tuesday, a partly cloudy day, 27 the maximum.
17: 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The country's hottest countdown is now loading.
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10: 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News, music, podcasts, whatever you're into at the moment. And if you hear a banger, we want to know about it. Give it a thumb up on the iHeart app. We're into the second hour. That means we are getting closer of finding out this week's number one as voted by you on the free iHeart app. And we know the last couple of weeks has actually been Bruno Mars. Will he be in the top three? Will he even be back at the number one spot? We're going to find out very soon. Taylor Swift, Elizabeth Taylor, loving this track. She's opened up recently about how this particular track all came together.
11: My parents sent me this clip of Elizabeth Taylor's son saying something very flattering that basically if there was one person he would say he might compare to his mother in modern day in terms of just, I guess, the persona and the whole chaos going on around us, he said he would say me. I was so flattered by that when I read it. I just immediately started talking to Travis about it. I was just like, just going on and on about Elizabeth Taylor, like talking about all the things about her that I love, all the things that made her so glamorous and funny and witty and interesting, and how she kept challenging herself, like, late into her life.
12: Hi, I'm Taylor Swift. Elizabeth
10: Taylor. It's at number 9, Elizabeth Taylor. It's played now around the country in the iHeart Countdown. Elizabeth.

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0: Countdown is the 20 biggest songs you gave the thumbs up to this week. Mr. Robot. 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
1: May is generally a slow month for gamers, but it's shaping up this year to be an absolute banger. Let's take a look at what's coming out. The Forza Horizon Festival is packing up its bags and heading to Japan in Forza Horizon 6. So we get to see that on the 19th of May. The big B blockbusters. May's apparently the month for the letter B because we're seeing Lego Batman, Legacy of the Dark Knight. Looking forward to this on May 22nd. There's something just eternally comforting about the Lego formula, and returning to Gotham with a legacy twist feels like the perfect digital warm hug, doesn't it? We also see the return of old school icon Bubsy 4D, and it's cheeky, colourful, and it's ready to remind us what we loved about the original back in the 90s. For families, the bees continue. Bluey's quest for the gold pen is on the 28th of May, and it's arguably the biggest Australian export since Vegemite, and this new adventure is looking like a must-play for anyone who wants a bit of wholesome fun. Around the grounds for the rest, Indiana Jones and the Great Circle is finally getting released on Nintendo on the 12th of May, Directive 8020 on the 12th of May, and Yoshi and the Mysterious Book is happening on the 21st of May. That's coming out for the Nintendo Switch 2. It's a hand-sketch, discovery-rich adventure that looks absolutely gorgeous. Nintendo very rarely miss. For all the latest in gaming news, head to DocuDarko.com or download the Multiplay podcast. 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

Somber, Homeworker on the iHeart Countdown from 20 to 1 as voted by you this week at number 5. I cannot wait to find out this week's number 1. Will it be Bruno Mars? I just might. We know he's back in that spot, has been for the last 3 weeks. Could he do it again? Could we have a brand new number 1? We're going to find out very soon. Turn the lights off this week at number 4 in the iHeart Countdown.

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1: Well, Michael has had the biggest box office opening ever for a musical biopic. Rocketman came in at number 5 with $25.7 million. Elvis at $31 million. Bohemian Rhapsody at $51 million. Straight Outta Compton came in at 2nd at $60 million. And Michael, number 1, $97 million. That is huge. Now, the guy playing Michael Jackson is actually his nephew, Jafar Jackson. And this is what he had to say on it.
2: And people already know you and everything, but this is one of those moments where everything will change for you. Have you prepared for that moment?
3: To the best of my ability, and I've been very fortunate to grow up and see that with my father and uncles, and to have the guidance and the support from my family, and they've given me such insight on the business and what to look out for. You know? So I'm not going into it too blindsided, and I think I have a really strong foundation, but okay. I don't know. We'll see.
2: Did they give any piece of advice about it?
3: To not take anything too serious, and everything is, you know, it's all smoke and mirrors. They build you up and just kind of keep your foundation, keep people around you trust, and take time each day to ground yourself and just stay calm.
1: There you go. Good advice. $97 million. I think that's a pretty good job. Well done. That is your latest in the Entertainment News. 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
13: Hi, I'm Hannah Davies. Aussie Ivy Lewick has become the oldest woman to hoist the UEFA Cup. The 41-year-old helping steer Swedish side Becca Häcken to a 3-2 win over Hammarby and 4-2 on aggregate in the decider. Meanwhile, Lyon and Arsenal lock horns in the second leg of their Women's Champions League semi-final overnight. The Gunners lead 2-1 on aggregate. In tennis, Mira Andreeva goes head-to-head with Marta Kostyuk in the final at the Madrid Open. And in surfing, action continues at the Gold Coast Pro, where Steph Gilmore and Tyler Right among the Aussies still in contention.
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Nadine and the iHeart Countdown from 20 to 1 as voted by you on the free iHeart app. Are you ready to find out this week's number one? We know it's not Bruno Mars. He came in third spot. Let's recap this week's top five as voted by you in fifth place, Somba. Turn the lights off in fourth. Bruno, he didn't do it. He's not in the top spot. Came in at number three this week. Olivia Dean in second. And that leaves this week's number one. Song about jealousy and lingering feelings after a breakup. It's got some dance vibes. I'm talking Sonny Federa. As voted by you on the iHeart app this week at number one. Think about us.

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3: I'm John Fabris. Australia's fuel reserves are largely stable on recent weeks and still higher than at the start of the Iran war. Energy Minister Chris Bowen remains keen for the conflict to end.
4: Even if the Straits of Hormuz opened tonight, there would still be impacts on supply chains, not just for fuel, but for other things as well. That's why we're taking all the steps we're taking, as well as calling for the situation to be resolved.
3: America's president's declared he'd prefer not to, quote, blast the hell out of Iran as he rejects their latest set of conditions for another round of peace talks. President Trump's described his attitude, claims the U.S. is losing the war at a Florida seniors event.
5: We get the radical left to say, we're not winning. We're not winning. They don't have any military left. It's unbelievable. It's actually treasonous. Okay, you want to know the truth? It's treasonous.
3: And new rules have been introduced for the Oscars where only humans can be eligible for acting and writing awards, not artificial intelligence. The late actor Val Kilmer is about to feature as the lead star in a new movie, courtesy of AI.
6: The Raiders are closing in on the NRL top eight with a 28-12 victory over the Titans on the Gold Coast. Live action, the Eels leading the Warriors 6-0 in the first half at CommBank Stadium. The Roosters and Broncos to go head-to-head tonight at the SFS. Our league expert Corey Oates says Brisbane has a couple of key inclusions.
7: Walshy, Paddy coming back. That is all massive bonuses. They're playing tough footy and I think they're proving again that, you know, they're going to be hard to beat this year.
6: AFL, where Chris Fagan has slammed the leak of a photo of Brisbane's whiteboard following its 143-79 win over Essendon at Marvel Stadium. The image revealing private notes on Bombers players detailing their strengths and weaknesses. But the Lions coach believes it's a breach of their privacy.
8: From our perspective, it's private information. You know, somebody illegally took photos of information that was on a whiteboard and then decided to make a hero of themselves and put it out in the public domain.
6: And Sydney FC takes on Melbourne Victory in tonight's A-League elimination final at Amy Park. That's sport. I'm Harrison Freed.
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9: 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Overnight down to 17 degrees. And for Tuesday, a partly cloudy day, 27 the maximum.
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0: G'day, Hot Family. Nugget and Al here. Hope you're enjoying your long weekend. You could very well be staying in a nice hotel this weekend. If you are, do you raid all the so-called free stuff? Because we found out that a mate of ours does. I don't do it. I want to know if you guys do. We'll find out on Tuesday.
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0: Plus, we also talk about your ducks being in a row. 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

0: G'day, Hot Family. Nugget and Al here. Hope you're enjoying your long weekend. You could very well be staying in a nice hotel this weekend. If you are, do you raid all the so-called free stuff? Because we found out that a mate of ours does. I don't do it. I want to know if you guys do. We'll find out on Tuesday.
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1: 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And I've got a couple of stories from a few thousand miles up in the air, some plane-related tales.
0: Plus, we also talk about your ducks being in a row. Scroll Stoppers is also back, that and more this Sunday when you wake up from 8 here at 91.1 Hot FM. 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
1: Hey there, Lightning fans. 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

0: Marucci RSL is open. We currently have roadworks around the club, but are still operating as usual. Our car park for members and visitors is also fully operational, but there may occasionally be some traffic control in place, helping to keep things in order. Keep up to date with our news by following us on Facebook or Instagram. 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

0: G'day, it's Nugget and Al. Hope you're enjoying your long weekend. Make sure you're listening on Tuesday. We'll give you all the details and our amazing new prize around the world and 15K.
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0: 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What a blockbuster. We'll see you Tuesday from 5 here at 91.1. 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

0: G'day, it's Nugget and Al. Hope you're enjoying your long weekend. 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We'll give you all the details on our amazing new prize around the world and 15K.
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8: Good morning, Alana McIntyre here with the latest. A man is in custody after two bodies were found at a home in Sydney Southwest overnight. A 64-year-old man was found with serious head injuries around 1:30 this morning in Rosemeadow, along with the bodies of a woman and a man. Around an hour later, a silver sedan arrived at the scene and police arrested the 32-year-old driver. In a by-election that's been seen as a good indicator of what could happen in Victoria's election later this year, the Liberals have claimed victory in the seat of Nepean on the Mornington Peninsula. Anthony Marsh, now the incoming MP.
9: It is the honour of my life to be standing here in front of you as the next member for Nepean.
8: The One Nation candidate conceded the by-election but flagged that he will have a second run at the state election in November. The US has announced that about 5,000 troops will be leaving Germany amid a spat between US President Donald Trump and German Chancellor Friedrich Merz over the war with Iran. Donald Trump has also suggested pulling American troops out of Italy and Spain. The Queensland government is taking steps to unlock government-owned land to shore up its fuel supply and gain some energy independence. The Courier Mail reports land close to ports at Brisbane, Mackay, Gladstone, Bundaberg and Abbott Point are going to be used to build fuel storage tanks. And King Charles has left Bermuda. In NRL, more pain for Parramatta, with Riley Smith hurting his sternum in the Eels' 36-14 loss to the Warriors. Coach Jason Ryle says at this stage it's unclear just how bad the injury is.
10: He's got a sore sternum, but he'll be all right.
11: He's had sternum stuff earlier.
10: I'm not sure. We'll have to wait and see after scans.
8: If he is sidelined, it means seven Eels are now injured. While the Roosters had a 38-24 win over the Broncos, Brisbane skipper Adam Reynolds suffered a sickening head knock. Tom Duffy will probably replace him in next week's game against Manly.
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12: Good morning, Alana McIntyre here with the latest. It's a by-election that's been seen as a litmus test for the upcoming state election in Victoria, and it's resulted in a wave of blue across the Mornington Peninsula. Liberal Anthony Marsh claiming the seat of Nepean. Polls had predicted a tight contest with One Nation. Candidate Darren Herkus has flagged he will be back.
13: We've stuck to the moral high ground. And this, this leads us into November. We've got a good launching pad. We're going to go hard and go again.
12: On Sky there, two bodies have been found after emergency crews were called to a home in Sydney Southwest. A 64-year-old man was found with serious head injuries around 1:30 this morning in Rosemeadow, along with the bodies of a woman believed to be in her 60s and a man believed to be in his 20s. About an hour later, police say a silver sedan turned up and a 32-year-old male driver was arrested. The Queensland government is taking steps to gain some energy independence. The Courier Mail reports government-owned land close to ports could be used to build fuel storage tanks. And the King has wrapped up his trip to the US and Bermuda, but it seems he did not impress everyone. Before meeting the royal, the new Democratic Socialist Mayor of New York City, Zohran Mamdani, was asked what he would say to the King.
14: I would probably encourage him to return the Kohinoor diamond.
12: He's talking about one of the most expensive diamonds in the world, which India has repeatedly called for Britain to return. Adam Reynolds could miss next week's clash with Manly after suffering a hard knock to his head in their 38-24 loss to the Roosters. Roosters forward Lindsay Collins also suffered a Category 1. The Warriors' winning ways continue, beating the Eels 36-14. New Zealand coach Andrew Webster says his side stayed at it.
15: If we lost our way, we got back at it pretty quick. Start of the game, we were okay. And then we put our foot down. There was a period there where I thought we were ruthless.
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4: Good morning, southerlies at about 10 knots across the coast beach. It's high tide at about 8:30 and there is around 2 metres of east-southeasterly swell at 11 second intervals. There's still waves on the outside points at Noosa. Other than that is where checking Maroochydore through to Alex Bluff, Point Cartwright on the southern end, Moffat's. 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

0: G'day, it's Nugget and Al. 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
10: Good morning, Alana McIntyre here with the latest. Three people have died in Sydney's southwest after an alleged assault at a home. Crews were called to a property in Rosemeadow around 1:30 a.m. and they found two people dead, understood to be a man and a woman, alongside another man who had severe head injuries. The 64-year-old was rushed to hospital, but he died a short time later. A sedan turned up about an hour later and police arrested a 32-year-old man. Two people have been charged, accused of arson, over a fire at a Lebanese restaurant in Melbourne. Police are investigating whether it's linked to other attacks on other restaurants and bars across the city. Queensland has a bold plan to build its energy independence. The government is set to announce plans to accelerate fuel infrastructure. Six parcels of government land near ports will be opened up so companies can build fuel storage sites and maybe even refineries. It'll all need the tick of approval, though, from the federal government. The Liberal Party has claimed victory in the Nepean by-election in Victoria. The former Mornington Shire Council Mayor Anthony Marsh winning the seat, but One Nation's Darren Herker says he will be back to contest in the state election in November. And the British Prime Minister suggested there may be a case for banning some protests in the UK following calls for a suspension of pro-Palestinian marches.
11: The repeated nature of the marches, many people in the Jewish community have said to me, it's the repeat nature, it's the cumulative effect.
10: Two Jewish men were stabbed in London this week. They were left with serious injuries. Another blow for Parramatta young gun Riley Smith had to be assisted off by two trainers during the Eels 36-14 loss to the Warriors. Para coach Jason Ryle says the hookers hurt his sternum.
12: Yeah. It adds another layer of challenge to it, that's for sure.
10: While Brisbane skipper Adam Reynolds could miss next week's game after hitting his head hard on the turf during the Roosters 38-24 win over the Broncos.
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2: Got a dilemma you need help with? Get help from the two best problem solvers on the Sunshine Coast that were willing to work weekends. It's Half Beat.
3: Oh, yes. You know, I love that people think that we are good for advice, Liv.
4: I know. Every week. You think they'd learn by now. Do not send your advice in. I mean, your problems in, because the advice you're going to get is definitely half-baked. Okay. Yes. So today, this one comes from Isabel.
3: Okay.
4: And Isabel says she's written something in for us. Hey, guys. I need your help because I genuinely don't know if I'm being unreasonable. I live with one roommate, just the two of us. And it's always worked out really well. But I went away for 5 days last week. When I came back, her boyfriend had basically moved in. I'm not exaggerating. His clothes are in the wardrobe, his toiletries are in the bathroom, and he works from home, so he's always there.
3: Oh, don't.
4: I brought it up and she said, well, we're splitting the rent 3 ways now, so it's actually better for you. But I didn't sign up to live with a couple. I don't even know him, and now I feel like the third wheel in my own house. Do I just deal with it because it's cheaper now, or do I tell him he needs to go?
3: Do you know what?
4: What?
3: Like, it sounded like I was going to deliver you some really hardcore goss then, didn't you? Like,
4: the it way came you out to Gen Z. I had to chime in. My apologies. Yes?
3: Or I would. I just go, do you know what? Yes, let's do it. I would use that money then that I'm saving as extra.
4: Get out
3: and get my own house deposit so I can go live by myself.
4: I like that.
3: That's what I would do.
4: I honestly thought you were going to jump straight in and say, no, he's got to go, which would be my immediate reaction. But yeah. I like yours. That's a good, got a bit of foresight there.
3: Yeah. I think let's just hear this one out. Let's just, if it gets really bad, then like give him some time. It doesn't sound like he's that bad. You know what I mean?
4: So I think she's known him for a minute, but
3: yeah.
4: Probably room to find out more.
3: 100%. But like, if it does get to that point, then you can probably move out or whatever. But just get your deposit together and go and live by yourself, and you don't have to deal with anyone.
4: Well, I wonder how long the lease is up till.
3: Yeah.
4: You know, like how long she has to sort of deal with this situation for. Very annoying, though.
3: Yeah,
4: and to not get a phone call or anything.
3: Mm-hmm.
4: I'm sorry, Isabel, that's happened to you.
3: Yeah.
4: But I like Ashley's advice. I'm going to actually side with her today and not go against her.
3: Thank you very much, everyone. I appreciate your thoughts.
4: Well, there's your full-baked advice.
3: And my own in particular. No, I'm joking. Oh, wow. I'm going to stop. All right. Half-baked advice back again next week.
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2: Good morning. Nice to have you with us.
3: Good morning, everyone. Listen, Ashley, I've been doing a fair bit of travel lately on planes, and I wanted your opinion on something.
2: Sure.
3: You know?
2: I'm all ears.
3: I know. You're very good at these sorts of dilemmas. So I was sitting in the aisle seat, which I like, and the reason I get the aisle seat is because sometimes I like to go to the bathroom and I don't want to have to disturb everyone to get up and get them to move. I always pick aisle seat. I also like a little bit extra room, you know, because you can kind of maybe put your legs out a bit in the aisle, etc.
2: Yeah, you get like a couple of inches more to get it.
3: I was sitting next to a gentleman, not on my crew or anything, just a stranger. He would have been maybe 6'5".
2: Yeah, oh, ouch.
3: Big lad.
2: Okay.
3: Tall lad.
2: Big dog.
3: Yes, big dog. Off to the basketball. He sat next to me, and within the first half hour, everything was fine. But he started to get a bit more relaxed, and his leg, obviously being such a tall man, needed a bit more room. He's then encroached onto my section, and the leg has gone very straight and long down underneath the seat in front of me. So it's like diagonally cut across me. And naturally, I've sort of, you know, shuffled to the side to allow for this. And I'm going, hang on a second. This is my section.
2: I paid for this.
3: So what I did, and this was very, so early on in the flight, it was from Brisbane to Perth. So I had like a good 5.5 hours sitting next to old mate.
2: Yes.
3: I thought, that's not on, bro. So I've pushed my leg onto his leg to sort of, I'm like, maybe he's just not realised. And if he just realises that I'm now touching his leg, he might go, oh, okay, you know, she wants her space back. So I've slowly, gently, gently started putting pressure on his leg. So now we're leg to leg on the plane. He hasn't moved,
2: this
3: by the way.
2: This is so passive aggressive. I love it.
3: What did you want me to do?
2: No, well.
3: Excuse me, sir, can you not?
2: Yeah.
3: Would you say that?
2: I think so.
3: And then have to sit there for 5.5 hours next to...
2: I'd be like, are you all good?
3: LeBron James.
2: Actually, while you're there. Okay. You finish your bit and then I'll tell you what I think I would have done.
3: Okay. So we put, at this point in the story, we're leg to leg. The pressure is...
2: So there's a leg wrestle on.
3: Yes. And I'm gently moving him, trying to move him millimeter by millimeter back to his own section. It doesn't work. So for about 5.5 hours...
2: Oh, don't.
3: We are leg to leg. He didn't move.
2: Because you can't retract after that.
3: No.
2: Like, because you don't want to.
3: Then he would be like, I've got this space now. She moved.
2: I won. Yeah. No, that's a good, like,
3: And I took a picture as well to show you this.
2: Show me.
3: I will. I'll get it up for you.
2: Amazing.
3: I can put it on the Hot 91 Instagram page and you guys can vote. Is it unacceptable that he has put his leg into my area?
2: Yes.
3: Yes.
2: It is unacceptable. 100%. I don't think there's any doubting that.
3: Now, you tell me what you would do.
2: Okay, I think I would have said, are you okay? Do you have a leg cramp?
3: Okay.
2: And
3: you're very good at these things.
2: Like, do you have a leg cramp? Are you all right? I'll get up. You can have a little stretch out. And then we'll go back to our seats.
3: And we'll go back to our designated spots. Seats.
2: I think that's what I would do.
3: Okay.
2: I don't know that, though.
4: I'd probably get there and check it out.
2: But I think that's what I would do. I'd be like, oh, my goodness, why don't you get up and stretch your legs? Jeez, you've got good, like, not good legs, long legs.
3: Excuse me, sir, your legs are fantastic. Did you want to get up and have a little wander around?
4: They are a good set of pins. Am I right?
3: Well, there was a lot of them.
2: Oh,
3: and
2: man.
3: They were encroaching into my space. So I'm going to upload that picture. You guys have a bit of a look at it, I think, and you tell me what you would have done.
2: Okay.
3: The passive-aggressive leg press probably ain't it. I know that now. It does make for good content, so you can all enjoy me being not the best confrontationalist up in the air on the way to Perth. Needless to say, I did not enjoy that flight.
2: I can't wait till I'm on a plane flight with you next. Just saying. It's 91.1 on FM.
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2: Alrighty, this is kind of like, have you been paying attention? What stopped your scroll this week? Got a few headlines. I'm going to say they've got like a slight entertainment news flair to them
3: perfect.
2: Today.
3: You know how good I am at entertainment news.
2: It's been a slow news feed week.
3: How are you going?
2: Yeah. Can't talk today. Hello. Welcome.
3: Okay,
2: all right, here we go.
3: One.
2: Okay. Which country are King Charles and Queen Camilla visiting right now?
3: Australia.
2: Oh, mate, come on. Are you serious? This has been the only news in the news cycle this week.
3: Watch me melt into my seat of shame.
2: America. Okay. They were meeting with Donald Trump and First Lady Melania.
3: Was it Meghan Markle and Harry that are over here?
2: Yeah, they were.
3: Okay.
2: They were only here for a 4-day sit, and that was about 3 weeks ago.
3: That's as good as I can give you, mate. All right, let's mess up the next one.
2: Which musical biopic has smashed the box office on opening weekend?
3: I don't even have anything for you. Something to do with Taylor Swift.
2: No.
3: Okay.
2: Michael, the biopic, or the biopic, I say that usually 2 ways, guy. Michael Jackson, and his nephew, Jafar Jackson, actually plays him.
3: Oh.
2: Mm. And it's like had a sensational opening weekend, $97 million already. Bohemian Rhapsody was insane, but that came in at third at $51 million.
3: If that's coming in at third, then this one must be excellent. You're teaching me so much, Ashley.
2: Thank you very much. That's what I do. All right, this one, come on, you've got to get this one.
3: Oh,
2: which celeb couple got engaged after 8 months of dating this week?
3: Oh.
2: You know this.
3: Zendaya and Tom.
2: Oh, my God. That is really close. It's not it. But it's really close. Harry Styles.
3: You know what I was about to say? Harry Styles? Yes. And I went, oh, I don't know if he's even dating anyone.
2: Okay. And Zoe Kravitz.
3: Okay. All right.
2: Yeah.
3: Okay. Does it count if it was in my mind and I didn't say it?
2: Yeah. Yeah. No, you can have half a point.
3: Okay.
2: You still suck this week, but you can have half a point.
3: I don't think I've ever done well at this game, ever.
2: To be fair, entertainment news isn't your
3: No, give
2: your
3: me
2: specialty.
3: Some animal facts.
2: Okay. Well, no.
3: Oh, I don't know. She's going to give me the most obscenely difficult to answer animal facts next week.
2: We'll get on to that. It's 91.1 on Hot FM, Sunday Brunch. 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
5: Good morning. We just passed a high tide over the last 10 minutes or so. There is still around that 2 metres or so of east southeasterly swell at 11-second intervals, and we got light southerlies between 10 and 12 knots. It's worth checking the outside points at Noosa, down around Coolum, Maroochydore through to Alex the Bluff, Point Cartwright, and on the southern end, Moffat. 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
1: 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Oh,
0: plus we catch up with the Lightning after their game with the West Coast Fever. 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
2: Good morning. Happy Sunday. I just wanted to share with you some fun stuff, especially in the entertainment news world. You know Chelsea Handler?
3: Yes, the comedian.
2: And Kevin Hart.
3: Also an excellent comedian. Yes.
2: Okay. So Kevin Hart's got a new Netflix fun series out. It's called Funny AF. And Chelsea Handler is one of the judges. But there's been some viral clips that have been going on this week of Chelsea Handler roasting Kevin Hart. And the thing that stood out to me was her impersonation of Kevin Hart. And I want you to think about, can you do a celeb impersonation of anyone? Oh. Like Sam, you know, Sam from the Sam and Ash show, he does a very impressive Arnold Schwarzenegger.
3: Does he?
2: I know someone who can do an impression of Julia Gillard. I don't know who that is.
3: I have no idea who that is.
2: But have a listen to her impersonation. It's unbelievable.
4: And can you do an impression of me?
5: Chelsea! Answer your phone.
6: One of my favorite memories of you was when you started FaceTiming me during COVID, thinking that we were going to start hanging out during COVID. And Anika was on the FaceTime and was like, clearly that you two were dealing with your own boredom and needed a third party to get involved. And I'm like, I'm not the one. You're like telling me I got to get out of the house more. I'm like, it's COVID. We're in lockdown.
4: Yeah, I was disappointed. I was like, you're not doing anything, Joe.
6: And then I was like, these two are up to something. I am not interested. No me interesa.
4: I had real tears. Man.
6: I don't know where you got the idea that I was taking incoming FaceTime
4: calls.
6: You answer
4: my FaceTimes all the time.
6: No.
2: Do you like FaceTime calls?
3: Yes. It depends, though. If I'm away working and I FaceTime home to see the kids, yeah. Do you mean like if I was to call you?
2: Yeah.
3: Oh, yeah, I'd FaceTime you.
2: Yeah. Yeah, like there's only certain people that fall. Like,
3: oh, yes. There's probably five people I could count on my hand that I would FaceTime. Probably less, actually.
2: Like, because we FaceTime my family all the time. But yeah, like FaceTime's a funny thing just to randomly call someone.
3: Yeah. Say, it's usually big news. Anytime I get FaceTimed by someone who wouldn't normally FaceTime me, it'll be like a pregnancy test or a positive test, you know, or we're getting married or we're engaged or whatever.
2: Yes. That's, so they can screen record you.
3: In fact, I think you FaceTimed me with your positive pregnancy test for Miller.
2: Oh, yeah, it would have been too.
3: Or Luna, or both, actually.
2: Yes. Well, now that's going back. I was one of those. Yes, I was. I don't mind the old FaceTime, but how good is her impersonation?
3: She's good. She's very good.
2: Give it up. That is insane.
3: It's very difficult for a woman's voice to hit the tones of a male's voice, and she did an excellent job.
2: Yeah, I think that is exceptional. So anyway, get around. It's going to be really funny. The new Netflix series, it's called Funny AF. Get amongst it.
3: You're sponsored
2: Hart.
3: By them, mate.
2: No, mate, but I'm just like, I'm really excited to go and watch it now. That's all. It's 91.1 Hot FM.
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17: Hi there, Alana McIntyre here with the latest. A man is in custody over a suspected triple murder at a home in Sydney Southwest. When police arrived at the property in Rosemeadow around 1:30 this morning, they found a 64-year-old man with critical head injuries, along with the bodies of a woman and a man. The man died at hospital. Around an hour later, a silver sedan arrived at the scene and police arrested the 32-year-old male driver. In a by-election that's been seen as a good indicator of what could happen in Victoria's state election later this year, the Liberals have claimed victory in the seat of Nepean on the Mornington Peninsula. Anthony Marsh, now the incoming MP.
18: It is the honour of my life to be standing here in front of you as the next member for Nepean.
17: The One Nation candidate conceded the by-election but flagged he will have a second run at the state election in November. The Queensland Government is taking steps to unlock government-owned land and gain some energy independence. The Courier-Mail's reporting that land close to ports at Brisbane, Mackay, Gladstone, Bundaberg and Abbott Point are going to be used to build fuel storage tanks. The land could even be used for refineries, but it will all need the green light from the federal government. It comes as officials warn the conflict with Iran is about to ramp up again after Donald Trump rejected a peace proposal from Tehran. And six Australians are going to be inducted into the ARIA Hall of Fame this year, including Kate Sobrano, Spider Bait and The Living End. The Roosters had a 38-24 win over the Broncos. The Broncos also losing skipper Adam Reynolds after he suffered a nasty head knock.
19: He's been concussed, so I think it's Category 1, so he'll be out for a week.
17: Coach Michael Maguire is confident, though, in Tom Duffy, who will likely replace him in next week's game against Manly. More pain for Parramatta, with Riley Smith hurting his sternum in the Eels' 36-14 loss to the Warriors. If he is sidelined, it means seven Eels are now injured.
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16: 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She's the Brisbane Broncos game day host, a Perigean local, and was 0.03 seconds off making the Australian Olympic swimming team.
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2: Good morning. Happy Sunday. Huge show still to come.
3: Stick around because we're talking about some Gen Alpha slang and I put Ashley to the test to see if she can decode some of that.
2: Plus, I want to talk to you about your ducks being in a row. This happened to me the other day, and I need to take a deep dive into ducks in a row, what that means and why. How did someone end up saying it to me?
3: Perfect.

0: picked up Jack, put him in the back of the car.
1: Uh-oh.
0: And we're having a little chat as we do on the way home. Yes. And he goes, hey, Mom. I go, well, what's up, honey? He goes, 6'7", 6'7", 6'7". No. And I said, what, honey? He goes, yeah. You don't know about 6'7"? I'm like, I do know about 6'7". How do you know about 6'7", mate?
1: Yes.
0: I said, do you even know what it means? He goes, 6'7". I was like, oh,
1: don't.
0: So we're going to play a little game today. By the way, has Miller started saying it?
1: Oh, yeah. Well and truly. She did tell me two things. That 6'7" is bandited from my class, Mum.
0: Oh, it's bandited. Thank God. Yeah, bandited that all day.
1: Yep. can't do 6'7" because it's bandited it in the class. I said, that's probably a good thing, bub. And then she comes home with a handshake the other day. Up high, down low. In heaven, 6'7".
0: Oh, I was like, oh no. It's up high, down low, too slow. Yeah. Let's not mix it up and add in 6'7".
1: Yeah. Okay. Well, it happened from my prep. So preppy. Yep.
0: Perfect. Okay. So today's game is around that. I'm going to give you some core Gen Alpha words.
1: Okay, great.
0: And you need to tell me what you think they mean.
1: Okay.
0: I played this with my husband, Nick, last night. He's pretty good. He got half of them right.
1: Okay.
0: He got some right that I did not think he would get. All right. First one, skibbity. What does that mean?
1: Like Rizzy, like cool, like skibbity, like awesome, sick.
0: I apologize for any Gen Alphas listening right now. At a couple of millennials just having a crack. Okay, skibbity, it says here, basically nonsense from the word skibbity toilet trend. It's supposed to be used like weird or just a chaotic filler.
1: Worst.
0: Okay, now I don't know if I'm saying this correctly. Gyat? G-Y-A-T-T. Gyat? Gyat? Gyat.
1: No idea, but does it get out of here? Something like that.
0: Oh, we are the worst. No. It's a reaction to someone attractive. And then it says you're supposed to shout it dramatically.
1: Yet. Why do I sound like Borat?
0: Yeah, that was very Borat-y. Look, millennials had their own weird trend.
1: Yeah.
0: Back when we were kids.
1: Peace signs.
0: The boomers said, God, what are they on about? And now we're the boomers. Yeah. Okay. Riz means?
1: Jazz. Like jazzy, awesome.
0: Charisma.
1: Charisma.
0: Okay. Jazz, apparently. Phantom tax.
1: What?
0: I know, mate. Don't.
1: No.
0: Just have a crack.
1: Wait, say it again.
0: Phantom tax. Phantom tax. Nick was trying to say it. They do it a lot in the UK. I think that's
1: Phantom tax.
0: Phantom tax. Taking a bite of someone's food. I don't know, mate. Don't look at me like that.
1: Oh, that is horrible.
0: Okay, Sigma.
1: Oh, I have heard this one.
0: Mm-hmm.
1: But I don't know what it means.
0: Perfect.
1: Sigma.
0: I'm just teaching you so that when Miller says to you.
1: Oh, mate. She'll be sleeping in the dog's house. I don't even have a dog. She'll be in there.
0: I will build a dog's house and put her in it. Okay, Sigma means lone wolf, independent, doesn't care what other people think.
1: Terrible. Just say that, right? Why don't they just say lone wolf? Like, that's so much easier and people get
0: what they're
1: saying. Because
0: they're not old like us. Okay. So they have to change it and make it different. Caught in 4K.
1: Oh, like, that's good. Like, that's like high def.
0: Again, Gen Alpha, very sorry. Caught in 4K is like you've been exposed and no denying it. I think it comes from like I filmed you on my phone and that's in 4K.
1: Okay,
0: so
1: right.
0: So I caught you in 4K, so you can't deny it.
1: Yeah, okay, gotcha.
0: Okay. NPC energy.
1: No peace.
0: I don't know. It means someone acting robotic, boring, non-scripted. Okay, so... Look, there's about 10 more. Mm. Oh, it's giving. You know that one.
1: Oh, yeah, that one's good.
0: I didn't want to give you that. Yeah, and then the last one, only in Ohio.
1: Nah.
0: That means it's used when something really bizarre happens. Like if you were to do something ridiculous, I'd say only in Ohio.
1: And at that point, I would totally know what you're talking about.
0: Well, you should now because I've given you a full lesson.
1: Yes. Thank you, Liv.
0: You are welcome. And I'm sorry, members of the Sunshine Coast. Perhaps if you're a millennial listening, then... Enjoy those helpful hints because your children might in fact come home with these phantom tax.
1: That is a good lesson. No, thank you very much. I appreciate that, Liv. It is 91.1 Hot FM.

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3: Now, both of our oldest children, Miller and Jack, are 5 years old. They've started prep this year. And my greatest fear has happened.
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2: Hello, good morning. Olivia, have you ever had, and I am assuming people would have because you are type A personality.
3: Through and through.
2: But have you had someone say to you before, geez, your ducks are really in line?
3: Yes.
2: Like you're, geez, you've always got your ducks in a row.
3: Where is this story going, Ashley?
2: Because okay. I had someone say this to me and I'm like, no.
3: That your ducks are in a row. You got one duck down in Brisbane, mate. You got two ducks up north. One of the ducks is dead on the side of the road. And maybe one duck is in your car and another one in the bag. But yes, someone told you your ducks are in a row, okay?
2: And I was just sitting there and I was like, no, thank you. I said, they're totally not, but thank you very much. I said, I am completely disheveled. I like to think I'm organized. I'm completely not. Like, I'll say to my mum, hey, mum, have you got the girls? Do you mind watching the girls? They say, I've got to go, you know, do the Broncos down in Breezy, or I've got to go do this, or da, da, da. And she's like, I asked you about that. And she goes, no, I didn't. No, you didn't. You didn't. Oh, I didn't? Oh, okay. All right. Can you? Like, I am so unorganized. And isn't life just so crazy? And you were just saying that your beautiful daughter, Callie, hasn't slept because she's been not feeling the best lately because her asthma's playing up. And as a kid, as a mum who's had a kid who's had asthma before, have I had no sleep too?
3: Just a couple of mums doing their best today.
2: Just trying to survive. I tell you what, sick kids, you could be like, feel like your ducks are in a row.
3: Oh, they're not at the moment. Mine are nowhere to be found. They've flown south for the winter.
2: But are the ducks having fun? I think that's the main thing. There might be one duck in a row, but geez, it's having a great time.
3: It is, man. I feel like I'm back in the newborn stages when she's like this, just the coughing all night and it's hard yakka.
2: Lack of sleep.
3: Yes.
2: It just needs one thing.
3: I feel like I'm drunk
2: thing.
3: Today.
2: Yes.
3: Ash goes, gee, your eyes are a bit glassy. I thought I was masking it pretty well, but.
2: Did you have a big Saturday night, Liv? No, just glassy.
3: The definition of a big Saturday night these days, and I know this is far off track, but do you ever go to Coles or Woolies and they say, oh, what are your plans for the weekend?
2: Yeah.
3: Surviving.
2: Yeah, no, just hoping for not a sick
3: Sometimes
2: kid.
3: I make it up and I go, oh, I've got a big house party I'm going to. It's going to be ripper.
2: Hell no.
3: Haven't been to a house party in over a decade.
2: It's going
3: to
2: be a ripper.
3: You know, Sally from Coles doesn't know that.
2: What's all this herbal tea that I'm putting through the scanner?
3: Yeah,
2: no, just a quiet night
3: tea.
2: In, actually. Yeah.
3: Sleepy pills.
2: And a bag of popcorn. Yeah, you guessed it.
3: It's going to be a ripper.
2: I'm having a great movie night. It's going to be so much fun. It's just like, I feel like the older we get, because last weekend we went to Melbourne on this beautiful client experience, and I had a couple too many drinks. Drink responsibly. The next day was Anzac Day. We were up at 5 a.m. for the dawn service.
3: Woof.
2: Guess who wasn't feeling well? Guess who nearly fainted at the Anzac Day service?
3: Oh.
2: The dawn service. Yeah. You're looking at her.
3: Oh.
2: Ducks firmly and weren't in a row. In fact, I could have used some ducks to keep me up.
3: Your ducks were not around that day, my friend.
2: I was no good. I'm like, what am I doing? This is why I don't drink anymore, is because
3: once
2: the hangovers are so severe.
3: Oh, it's not worth it anymore.
2: It's just not.
3: You
2: is
3: hit,
2: it?
3: Hit over 30 and it's just, you really need to factor it in. And then adding two small children to your day sometimes during the hangover period. No, thanks. If I'm going to drink now, it's like a 3-day event and I need to organise myself accordingly.
2: 100%. So to the lady, thank you. Thank you so much, Kate, for your beautiful, wise words of thinking my ducks in a row. They certainly are not, and neither are Liv's. For a Taipei, hers still aren't. But I tell you what, our ducks are having so much fun. So
3: aren't
2: thank
3: they?
2: You so much.
3: The one duck each we have left.
2: It's a great time. It's 91.1 Hot FM.
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3: All right, this is Secret Sound on steroids. The rules are really simple, aren't they, Liv?
4: They are. Listen, it's my turn this week, so I've given you an animal sound, a household sound, and a famous person. You guys can play along at home.
3: Okay.
4: All right, we're going to open the batting with animal sound.
3: Here we go.
4: I was so excited when I found this one.
3: Oh, that is so good. Can I just listen to that again?
4: Yes, you can.
3: Here we go. Sounds like someone fake laughing at my jokes.
4: Yeah, it is. This animal could be doing exactly that. And my hint is this animal I spent a little bit of time with at Australia Zoo.
3: Okay.
4: I didn't, you know, I wasn't a keeper for this animal, but I did one of the talks for this animal.
3: Okay, so I was going to say donkey, but then you said Australia Zoo. Went, okay, well, I'm taking that out.
4: Yeah, there's no donkey at Australia Zoo.
3: Is it some sort of bird?
4: No, it's a mammal.
3: Okay.
4: And it spends a fair bit of its time in the water.
3: A sea otter.
4: Very good.
3: Is it really?
4: Asian small-clawed otter, but yes. I love that you gave yourself the ding-ding. Not a sea otter, different type. But yes, is that not the cutest?
3: Oh my goodness,
4: little sound?
3: I love that. Just one more time.
4: Oh my God.
3: You're so cute. Stop it.
4: All right, next one, household sound.
3: Okay, here we go. Ooh. Are you like opening a punnet of tomatoes or something like that and like closing it back up?
4: No, but I will be very honest with you. I upload these the night before and I was panicking just then because I couldn't for the life of me remember what that sound was.
3: Yes.
4: I have remembered. Okay. Don't panic. I do know the answer, but no, it's not opening. Would you say a tin of tomatoes?
3: No, like a packet.
4: No.
3: You know, the plastic
4: it's
3: packet.
4: It's not kitchen related. It's a household. It's something you would play.
3: Are you rolling dice?
4: No.
3: Ah,
4: okay, you've had two guesses now.
3: Yeah.
4: You're out. It's fanning a deck of cards. So listen to it again with that in mind.
3: Yeah. Good one. Yeah. No, I would never have gotten that.
4: Oh, well, I nearly not got it too.
3: Okay. Because I couldn't remember.
4: I could not remember. I listened to it. I thought, what on earth is that? Then I remembered. Okay, last one, famous person.
3: Here we go.
5: Young guy from Queensland, this filmmaker is.
3: Carl Stefanovic.
4: There you go.
3: Yes.
4: I should have given you like one or two words, but I knew you'd get that.
3: That is good. Good egg. I like him. Well, there you go. Sound Sleuth back again next week here at 91.1 Hot FM.
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0: G'day, it's Nugget and Al. Hope you're enjoying your long weekend. 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
2: All right, it's that time of day. We are wrapping it up with Olivia's rant for the week. Are you ready, Ashley?
3: I am so ready. Born.
2: And you're going to be able to join in on this one, I feel.
3: Okay.
2: Okay.
3: What's happened?
2: This week's rant is about how Gen Z will never understand the pain that we went through as young 18, 19, 20-year-olds clubbing.
3: Oh.
2: I went through Ocean Street the other day just to go to dinner because I'm an old lass that goes to Ocean Street for dinner now.
3: Yeah.
2: And I saw all these beautiful young 18-year-old girls in their runners, because you go to the club in runners now, and baggy jeans. And I thought, do you know what we had to go to the club in?
3: Oh, no.
2: We had our big, chunky high heels or stilettos, and
3: yes,
2: we danced all night in the most insanely high, tight, painful shoes.
3: And tight Supre dresses.
2: The bodycon dresses?
3: Yes, yes.
2: Or like weirdly went through a phase where we looked business chic. Do you remember that? Like the peplums and the tube skirts and all that?
3: Yeah, yes.
2: I'm so jealous. I think this rant today comes from more of a place of jealousy that they can pop on their Nike or New Balance or whatever's cool now.
3: Yes.
2: Put those on and go out. And my rant doesn't end there because here's another issue I have.
3: Okay.
2: Uber wasn't around then for us either.
3: Mm.
2: We didn't have the beauty of calling an Uber, remaining in the club, realizing, oh, yeah, Uber will be here in, 15. I still got time for another drink. We had to go and wait in the taxi rank for however long for our turn. Rant not over yet.
3: In saying that, if I was working in breakfast radio and had my face on a taxi like we do these days,
2: that'd be such
3: I wouldn't mind getting in the taxi being like, sorry, guys, my taxi's here.
2: Sorry. Sorry, move a slice of a side. Yes, it is me.
3: That might be the wankiest thing I'll ever say on this show, but... But honestly, what a flex.
2: Like, that would be like sick. After this, she'll say, can we cut that bit out? Can we dump that set? No, we're keeping that in. There was also no Instagram back then.
3: No.
2: So you could get away with a lot more. I could tell you some stories of some things that Libby Gal got up to. And the fact that we didn't have someone filming us on Snapchat or Instagram or TikTok, it just wasn't a thing. So you had a bit more freedom to do things.
3: Life was free.
2: Yes, there's just such
3: Can you imagine if you were born in the 80s? Like, even more free, like the
2: 70s. The most free.
3: Yeah, so I've got a little bit of jealousy because I really feel like I would have been a good 80s baby.
2: And I was running this rant with my husband last night and we were just reminiscing on what it was like to go out in our era.
3: Yeah.
2: And the other thing that he mentioned too, which made me laugh, was another issue that I have is that millennials will probably never understand. Do you remember finding the designated photographers at the club, get a nightlife?
3: Yes!
2: And it would be such a moment to be able to get that, like one or two photos, and you would wait 5 business days for them to upload it. And you finally get to see that picture and you just look horrendous and you can't use it.
3: But you think you're so good at the time. Like at the time, you're like, I am a banging.
2: Yeah, and it comes through and one eye's half closed, your hair's all disheveled, you're holding your
3: really
2: fire engine.
3: Dark eyeliner, like the brightest eyeshadow of all. I know exactly what you mean.
2: But now these 18, 19-year-olds, they just look gorgeous in their big puffer jackets and their baggy jeans and running shoes.
3: You guys look amazing, honestly.
2: And I'm just purely jealous.
3: Yeah, I agree. I can see the rant there and I'm 100% with you.
2: Do you think Gen Alpha, our kids, who are, five, I think, what's Gen Alpha? I think they start 2020 maybe?
3: I don't know.
2: Something around that. Do you think that trend will swap back?
3: No, they're never going to have an ugly era. Never. Like, we had to go through our ugly era.
2: So shocking.
3: We did. And, like, it's just not fair that you guys don't have to do that.
2: This generation, us, they go from sweet little baby to stunning.
3: Yes.
2: There's no,
3: there's no in between.
2: Could use some braces there.
3: Exactly.
2: They just somehow all look fabulous.
3: Damn you guys. Hey, on that note, we're out of here. Have yourselves a fabulous rest of your weekend. We'll see you next Sunday.
2: See ya.
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14: Hi there, Alana McIntyre here with the latest. The Nationals are calling for a royal commission following the death of a 5-year-old girl in Alice Springs, with a man expected to be charged with murder this weekend. Leader Matt Canavan has told ABC's insiders that more needs to be done to help our Indigenous communities.
15: But since the defeat of The Voice, the government has effectively run scared from Indigenous policy.
14: Three people have died in Sydney southwest overnight after an alleged assault. Crews were called to a property in Rosemeadow around 1:30 a.m. and they found two people dead, understood to be a man and a woman, alongside a man with severe head injuries. The 65-year-old was rushed to hospital, but he died. A sedan turned up about an hour later and police arrested a 32-year-old man. Two people have been charged, accused of arson over a fire at a Lebanese restaurant in Melbourne. Police are now investigating whether it's linked to other attacks on other venues in the city. Queensland has a bold plan to build its energy independence. The government is set to announce plans to accelerate fuel infrastructure. Six parcels of government-owned land near ports could be opened up so companies can build fuel storage sites and maybe even refineries. And the King has wrapped up his trip to the US and Bermuda, but it seems he didn't impress everyone. Before meeting the royal, the new Democratic Socialist Mayor of New York City, Zoran Mamdani, was asked about what he would say to the King.
16: I would probably encourage him to return the Kohinoor diamond.
14: He was talking about one of the most expensive diamonds in the world, which India has repeatedly called for Britain to give back. Adam Reynolds looks set to miss next week's clash with Manly after he suffered a bad knock to his head in their 38-24 loss to the Roosters. While the Warriors' winning ways continue, they beat the Eels 36-14 at Combank. New Zealand coach Andrew Webster says his side stayed at it.
17: If we lost their way, we got back at it pretty quick.
14: And this afternoon, the Swans are taking on the Demons at the SCG in the AFL.
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